0: My queen, you are the fairest in the land.
1: Yes, yes, I know. Got it. We do this every day, Mirror. I'm so bored.
0: I know, but we have to say it every day. That's what's been written. Oh, look! It's another happy ending.
2: It's Cinderella!
3: Citizens of Fairy Tale Kingdom, let us celebrate as another cycle comes to its happy, happy end.

0: Snow White! 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Prince Charming is going to climb the tower. Come and see.
1: Another prince and princess with their happy end.
0: It must be nice.
1: It's too bad you're not my Prince Jeremy. Instead of him, all Prince Florian does is ride around on that stupid horse.
0: You don't want me as your prince. Who wants a prince with no house, no cattle, no cow, or chicken, or even a golden egg? You'll love him. You have to. It's your story.

0: These endings are so generic. 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
1: But the book can't be changed.
0: The book. The book. The sacred book. Look, I'll write in it. Prince Charming kisses Sleeping Beauty awake, then promptly falls asleep.
2: Your Highness, look.
3: Happy, happy, happy we shall be.
4: My prince, stop snoring!

0: We should never have believed him.
1: But, Your Highness, why would you want to change the stories?
2: Did you forget about the slightly unfortunate ending to my story, where I have to dance forever in burning red shoes?
0: Well, not having feet myself, I don't know the sensation.
2: It hurts, Mirror. It hurts. Like a mirror falling on the floor and breaking into a million pieces.
0: Oh dear, that does sound painful.
3: We can change the most important ending of them all. My own.
4: Oh no.
3: Snow White!
1: Snow White? But her ending is 7 years away.
2: I'm just being efficient, moving the timeline up.
5: Stepmother, you called?
3: Ah, Snow White, dear child, I've got a little surprise for you. An apple!
5: But stepmother, it's too early for you to give me the poisoned apple. That's after the 7 dwarfs find me and take me to their cottage.
2: Oh, you don't want to spend 5 years living with a gang of dwarves, do you, darling? They're filthy little creatures.
3: Wouldn't you rather get your happily ever after faster? I'm helping you out. Have a bite.
5: Snow White, don't do it! I'm coming, I'll save you!
2: Ow!
5: I guess my prince will come and awaken me with his true love's kiss.
3: Of course he will.
2: A job well done. Oh, this could be amusing.
6: Whoa, Hortensia. Wait a minute. What am I doing here? It's 7 years too early. Ah, Snow White, my love. But that's just a child?
3: Oh, that's not your love. The prince looks up and sees his true love.
6: Hortensia!

0: Huntsman, come here.
1: Carry Snow White to the tower and put her in the glass coffin.
2: You won't get away with this!
0: But I already have. What was it? Prince Jemima?
2: Jeremy.
0: Prince Jerry. 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
3: Evil villains.
0: This is our time.

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0: Jeremy, Jeremy, take this lock of hair.

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1: Dearest Sib, I know you told me not to write, so I'm prepared for another fight. 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

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Why was I chosen? To remember, to relive, to forget, to forgive.

0: Ladies and gentlemen, the 15th and final round of one of the greatest bouts in the history of boxing.
1: It's unbelievable. Both men are struggling to stay on their feet and keep on fighting. Apollo Creed is bleeding from his mouth, while Balboa is clearly having difficulty seeing through his swollen eyes.
2: The champion, Jimmy, appears to be protecting his right side. His ribs may have been broken during that brutal 14th round. Apollo thinks the left lands a right to Rocky's jaw, and now both men start really going at it. Standing toe-to-toe and exchanging punch after punch.
1: Only seconds left in the fight, and now Balboa is taunting the champion, daring him to throw his best punch.
2: An exchange of lefts and rights from Apollo that would have knocked out anyone else, but Rocky continues to shake them off and battle back, countering the champ punches blow for blow. I've never seen anything like it.
1: Nobody has.
2: It's over. The fight is over.

0: Sing roast. Now you sing, Hunter.
1: But you can only make popcorn and toast. Go ahead, Susan.
2: Just serve it up with a nice Bordeaux and cook your title of show.
3: Then have leftover title of show.
1: Hey, title of show fans. It's Hunter here. How did you like your listening experience? That's what I thought. Anywho, I'm here with Jeffy. Say hey, Jeffy.
0: Hey, Jeffy.
1: Say hey, Susan.
4: Word.
1: Heidi.
5: Hi.
1: Come on, Larry, shout out.
6: Hey.
1: And let's not forget the good peeps at Ghostlight Records, Kurt and Joel. Hey, guys.
7: Hey, guys.
8: Hey.
1: And then we got Michael in the booth there. Hey, Michael.
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1: Ghostlight Records. Ooh, Ghostlight. Spooky.
5: One time, Jeffy was watching a documentary about ghosts on TV, and I snuck up behind him, and I made this noise. And he jumped into the air.
1: All right, all right. Enough about ghosts and farts. Let's get to why we're really here. Bonus tracks.
5: Bonus tracks.
0: So this song is called Title of Show. You get a little snippet of it in the actual show, but not the whole thing. So please enjoy this bonus track, huns.

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1: No, they look totally title of show on you.
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1: Yeah, I want the phrase title of show to catch on. Sure, it's the title of our show, but what if it was like an adjective?
3: Your haircut is so title of show.
1: Thanks, or even a verb. 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
0: Never say never, kid. There's other ways out of this place. Remember, all drains lead to the ocean. 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
1: Ew.
0: Besides, you got your dad out there looking for you. 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
0: What's wrong with you? You're going to give up everything for some little Jew you met on a boat!
1: My name is Rebecca. 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
1: It's what the doctor recommended.
0: This is never going to get better, is it? He's never going away.
1: I don't know, Natalie.
0: You know, this is one of those moments where you could just...

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1: First with shovel, then with bone.
0: Black tracks, black crows, feeding on the face of a dear abandoned boy, fighting for a taste with flies. Black chains, black spikes, hammering the steel in wounds of shit and mud, scabbing into railroad

Black lungs, black breath, hissed across the faces of dear departing souls, swallowing the guilt and ink. Black coal, black freight, cutting with its teeth from ash and vein and skin, clawing the sludge and stink. 4 in 20 black.

So this last song I want to sing for you is a song I never in a million years thought I'd ever sing, because it's a role I never in a million years thought I'd ever play. And I absolutely admit that I'm probably the darkest Mother Abbess that ever existed. And that's fine. I like to say that my Mother Abbess was from the really sunny side of the Alps, you know? No, I had a great time doing Sound of Music. We did it live. I think it's wonderful that they're bringing live musicals back to television. How many saw Jesus Christ Superstar on Easter? I think it's wonderful that they're doing it. And they're very difficult to do, and we filmed them on a sound stage on Long Island. And so we had to sit very, very still in these little cubicles that they erected for all of us behind the sets. And they had one for Maria and Von Trapp and the kids and the nuns and the Nazis. Everybody had their own little, you know, little cubicle. And we just sat there, and I was texting with my daughter Zoe. She's gonna get mad at me for telling this story, but and she was being so sweet and so supportive, and she said, "Mommy, it's going great, it's going beautiful." And I said, "Oh, thanks, sweetie." And I said, I gotta go sing that song. I'm gonna go sing that song and then I'll text you back. So I went out and sang the song, phew, it's over. Came back, sat down, and a text rang in from Zoe. And it said, "Mommy, where are the dryer sheets? I wanna do some laundry." So, that was my review. So, I'm gonna sing this last song and then send you out into the world to, you know, do your laundry and just remind each other, let's hold on to our humanity.

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1: All right, I was a little anxious. My friend Sir Harry, he told me you had an opening for a princess. Any princess. I figured, the early bird...

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Just saw Alec Baldwin, told him you said hi. Just kidding. 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

0: Sir, it's Mrs. Parker Bowles on the line.
1: Charles?
2: How have you been?
1: All is well, I suppose. And you?
2: William brings me an impossible sense of joy. But it's lovely to hear.

0: is that...
1: It was simply a phone conversation, that is all. You misunderstood.
0: You said you were still in love with her.
1: I said nothing of the kind. Now, if you don't mind, I'd rather I have this conversation again and again.

0: She hardly eats. Her mood changes by the minute.
1: She's even been threatening to harm herself.
2: It's postpartum depression. I'm afraid it's grown quite severe.
1: And when she has her next child?
2: It will likely grow worse.

0: Another boy, then. Seems you've ignored my request for a girl.
1: So our own son isn't good enough for you?
0: Christ, Diana, don't overreact to a joke.
1: She's still in our marriage. She will always be in our marriage.
0: Is it your intention to drive me back to her? Because that is exactly what you're doing.

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My dad said be an actor, my son, but be a comical one. They'll be standing in lines for those old honky-tonk monkey shines. Or you could study Shakespeare and be quite elite, and you could charm the critics and have nothing to eat. Just slip on a banana peel, the world's at your feet. 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

0: I searched everywhere for my very own Maleficent dress. She was nowhere to be found. But then, on Christmas Day, I unwrapped this.
1: Wow. Oh, wow. My, that other weeks. Just keep laying it out on the floor, getting your measurements. It took her weeks.
2: You made this.
3: Your dad made
1: this. She's not cared, she's not cared on internet.
4: If it needs adjusting at all, I'll do it.
1: It's a bit bigger, right?
4: Yeah, I think so.
0: Maleficent was one of the characters that didn't make it to the parade first time around. She will make an appearance this time. My grandma, or Granny Grimble, as she's known on Equity, grandma was already taken. She's always hard at work behind the scenes. And when she makes me this Maleficent dress, I know that it's a stepping stone to what I really need, my very own yellow bell dress. So, when I decide to put on a Disney parade in my hall, I phone Granny Grimble, as I always do at 6:30 p.m, just after the weakest link. Anything before 6 cost a ring on the landline. And I explain my situation,

0: rest.
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1: Ah, the hole.
0: There's nothing here to make a fella lol, that's for sure. 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

0: Let's give it up for Marissa Wallace, ladies and gentlemen.
1: That's my best friend from New York.
0: I got in yesterday.
1: She just got in yesterday. Anyway, are you ready to go high? Say rolling, all right? And you're gonna give me some hands with it, okay?

0: there's been so much going on in the world. So I need this half. You're going to be the dance captain over here, okay?
1: This we got to win over here.

0: Well, I knew that was gonna happen, right? But we're all winners tonight. You know why? Because we have survived. We are thriving.
1: Oh.
0: And no weapon formed against us will prosper.
2: Preach.

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1: Wise priestess? That is not on the cast list.
2: There's a harlot of Uruk. Do you mean her?
0: Harlot?
1: Sex worker.
2: Prostitute.
1: Courtesan.
2: Hooker.
1: Harlot.
0: I know not these words of which you speak. Bring me the wise priestess, Shamhat.
1: It definitely says harlot, not wise priestess here.
2: Fine.

0: My king, you called?
1: My loyal friend, I'm in need of your service. Go to this Enkidu, seduce him. Give him a taste of your humanity. Then

0: What a sight!
1: Oh, so you're asleep now, are you?
0: Best view in the world, eh? Well, who gets to see it? The birds, the stars, and the chimney sweeps. Nothing to beat it, eh? Now as the ladder of life has been strung, you may think a sweep's on the

0: worth a try. And that's lucky too. Oh, you're off then.
1: The wind has changed.
0: Oh, but they are good kids, Mary.
1: Would I be bothering with them if they weren't? But I can't help them if they won't let me. And there's no one so hard to teach as the child who knows everything.
0: So?
1: So they've got to do the next bit on their own.

0: Keep an eye on them for me.
1: She can't have left us. What does the note say?
2: What in the name in heaven are you two doing out here, and where is Mary Poppins?
1: Gone.
2: Gone? Well, if that don't take the blooming biscuit.
1: Mrs. Brill, what does au revoir mean?
2: Why?
1: Because that's what she's written in this note. Dear Jane and Michael, keep playing the games. Au revoir, Mary Poppins.
2: Well, it's French. I know that. Now, is it good luck or is it God bless you? No, I remember. Till we meet again. Now,

0: who's running late.
1: Sorry, Beulah. 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
0: Not exactly thrilled to be inside on such a gorgeous day. So I told them we'd only have a half day this morning, and they were quite pleased.

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0: morning, I drop my kids off at school and head to the SPCA, where I'm greeted by my other kids, all barking and meowing for breakfast and a belly rub. Not that I'm complaining, I love them. But by the time feeding is done, I got to get back to pick up my human kids, so I take just 1 second for myself, and I'm sitting in my car.
1: I'm in the library.
2: I'm in the

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0: What should I do now? I don't remember any fairy tale about an evil stepmother turned good.
1: No, you could become a fairy godmother.
0: Ugh, there's a limit to what I can endure.
1: Perhaps a shoe model.
0: Mirror, is that a joke?
1: I guess even a magic mirror can change.
0: Everyone can change.
1: Ooh, I have one last announcement to make. Citizens of Fairy Tale World, I present Snow White and Prince Jeremy.
2: You better get used to cheering now that you're the prince who's fated to succeed.

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This man, he was a good man, with a life and years to live. This man deserved the best of what this country has to give. And no just law would mean that such a man should disappear. 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
1: Yup, hello there.
0: And why are you in such a bad temper?
1: The garden is dead, Dickon. It's the most forgotten place I've ever seen, with loose grey branches and dead roots and leaves all tangled up on the ground.
2: Now, did you take a real close look at anything? Mary, the strongest roses will fair thrive on being neglected, if the soil is rich enough.
1: I mean, it might be alive, but how can we tell?
2: Oh, I can tell if a thing is wick.
1: Wick? I've heard Ben say wick.

0: Will it grow?
1: It will.
0: Then have no doubt about it. We'll have the grandest garden ever seen. Oh, Dickon, I want it all to be wicked. Would you come and look at it with me?
2: I'll come every day, rain or shine, if you want me. All that garden needs is for us to come wake it up.
0: Dickon, what if we save the garden? Then Uncle Archie takes it back. Or Colin wants it.
2: What a miracle that would be, getting a poor crippled boy out to see his mother's garden.

How can things that make you special be the same things that you curse? Can a character be nailed if there's no time to rehearse? What you don't know sure can hurt you. What you do is sometimes worse.

0: But if you are now my fairy godmother, then anything is possible, right?
1: I suppose so.
0: Then you could change it all. You could make it all happen.
2: No, but you could change it. You could make it all happen.
0: Never. I couldn't. C'est impossible.

0: Do I hear music?
1: Must have eaten something.
2: I wonder what the kids are up to.
3: You calling them?
2: No, just surfing.
4: Hey. Hey, you. What's going on out there?
5: Patience, apocalypse. All will be revealed.
0: Is my hair a horror?
6: Not at all. It's beautiful.
0: Oh, stop.
1: What you're playing, that is beautiful.
7: Really?
4: Christ!
6: I have to have you. Now more than ever.
7: A digestive, sir.
1: No thanks.
4: Over here, pal.
7: I have to say I didn't think the carrots had much lilt.
2: Oh, you always say that.
0: Isn't it wonderful to be doing something different for a change?
6: I have to have you. Now more than ever.
7: A digestive, sir.
1: No thanks.
4: Over here, pal.
7: I have to say I didn't think the carrots had much lilt.
2: Oh, you always say that.
0: Isn't it wonderful to be doing something different for a change?
1: You know, I've eaten a carrot every, day for 40, years. Jesus, what is this?

0: chairs. 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
1: And then some.
2: Oh, I love this expression. And then some. Did you have fun? And then some. Was it good? Oh, and then some. People tell me less is more. I say, no. More is more. And then some.

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1: Ouch.
0: The composition starts a soft crescendo. 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

0: Everybody chill, it's Totes God's Will. 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If that's how it's gonna be, maybe I'll flirt with a guy all three, just to make him gel. Henry finds out and he goes mental. He screams and shouts like, so judgmental.
1: You damn it, witch.
0: Mate, just shut up, I wouldn't be such a bitch if you could get it up. Here we go.

0: something.
1: Hey, I love baseball. I love Jason. That's what I'm doing here.
2: Hey! Where the hell did they get that umpire? Oh, sorry. Sorry.
3: Look who's here. Say hello.
1: Hello.
3: You're looking sweeter than a donut.
1: Marvin.
3: Whizzer.
1: Is he still queer?
3: Am I queer?
2: I don't know.

0: Hey, Jason.
1: Oh, hi, Wizard. Glad you came.
0: Keep your head in the box. Don't think of a thing. Keep your head in the box. Your eye on the ball. Take a breath and let it out and swing.
1: Woo-woo! That's what I'm talking about. See, that's how it's supposed to look.

0: Okay, go get him.
1: Thanks, Wizard.
2: Even bald, he looks good.
0: Just remember, he's psychotic.
2: He looks damn good, but he's cheap as dirt.
0: Even maniacs can charm, which he does, so beware.
2: And just be careful.
0: When he smiles, that smile, avoid him, or else sound the alert.
3: Wizard?
0: Marvin?
3: Do you think there's any hope for the kid?
0: I love Jason, but this is not his venue. How could I know?
4: Life would be boring as shit.
5: Better off!
0: You got this, buddy. Jason, you gotta stand a little closer to the plate.
6: Next to him.
3: Yes, it is.
6: Get in there.
3: He's gonna get hit by the ball.

0: I can't believe it's a guy.
1: I don't believe it's a guy.
0: Well, either way, you got to admit, he sure is beautiful.
1: That's because he is not a he. He is beautiful because he is a she.
2: Oh, no. He got your motor running.

0: provincial town.
1: Good morning, pal.
0: Morning, monsieur.
1: Where are you off to?
0: The bookshop. I just finished the most wonderful story about a beanstalk and an ogre and
1: That's nice. Marie! The baguettes! Hurry up!

0: That's too expensive.
1: There must be more than this provincial life.
2: Ah, Belle.
1: Good morning. I've come to return the book I borrowed.
2: Finished already?
1: Oh, I couldn't put it down. Have you got anything new?
2: Not since yesterday.
1: That's all right. I'll borrow this one.
2: That one? But you've read it twice.
1: Well, it's my favorite. Far off places, daring sword fights, magic spells, a prince in disguise.
2: If you like it all that much, it's yours.
1: But, sir...
2: I insist.
1: Well, thank you. Thank you very much.

0: you didn't miss a shot, Gaston. You're the greatest hunter in the whole world.
1: I know.
0: No beast alive stands a chance against you. And no girl for that matter.
1: It's true, Lou. And I've got my sight set on that one.
0: The inventor's daughter?
1: She's the one. The lucky girl I'm going to marry.
0: But she...
1: The most beautiful girl in town.
0: I know, but...
1: That makes her the best. And don't I deserve the best?
0: Well, of course. I mean, you do, but...
1: Right from the moment when I met her, saw her, I said she's gorgeous and I fell. Here in town, there's only she who is beautiful as me. So I'm making plans to...

0: Minnesota.
1: Mom, I only have one glove. What did you do?
2: What did I do? You pack your hockey bag. You make sure you have two gloves. I'll ask your father. Charlie, he only has one glove.
1: Hurry, I need to be the first one out on the ice.

0: After school, another practice dinner. 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Then the alarm tomorrow is the same. Charlie, the glove.
1: What?
0: A glove. He's missing a glove. I was never into sports or thought.

0: For division B.
1: We know.
2: As long as Mitch makes Bantam A, we'll see our friends at every game. As long as he makes Bantam A, then everything will stay the same.
1: Charlie, go! I don't think about the other option, those parents on Team B. I could say a thing or two if I really wanted to. But I have to be nice in Minnesota. It's a very pleasant place. And if anyone bears you a grudge, she never says it to your face.

Came out here to make my name, wanted my pool, my dose of fame, wanted my parking space at Warner's. But after a year, a one-room hell, a Murphy bed, a rancid smell, wallpaper peeling at the corners. Sunset Boulevard, twisting Boulevard, secretive and rich, a little scary. Sunset Boulevard, tempting Boulevard, waiting there to swallow the unwary. Dreams are not enough to win a war. 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Smile, a rented smile, fill someone's glass, kiss someone's wife, kiss someone's ass. 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

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I'm Elise Mara, the writer of Frankie the Musical. We enjoyed so much getting this amazing cast together to finally get to bring the music to you. 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
1: I beg your pardon?
0: That's right, friend. The time is now. 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
1: Jax?
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1: I didn't say anything. Was I ever independent?
0: It's plain what Kate's about.
1: Yes, right there in my portrait.
0: She came here to cast doubt. There isn't any question.

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0: And now, ladies and gentlemen, the moment you have long awaited. La Cage aux Folles proudly presents the greatest star on the Riviera, the one, the only, Zaza.
1: Bonsoir, bonsoir, good evening, one and all. Are you having fun?
2: Yeah.
1: Well, give me a moment, I'm just getting started. Here at La Cage, we live life, how shall I put it, on an angle. 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What do you see? It's rather gaudy, but it's also rather grand. And while the waiter pads your check,

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I know why you got seats so close to the stage. 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

0: nach deinem Geschmack.
1: Have you written anything lately?
2: Yeah, I guess.
1: Will you play it for me?
2: You don't want to hear, it's not good.
1: No, I'm sure it is.
2: It's just, I wrote half of it when I was with Linda, and I wrote the other half after we broke up, so it's a little uneven, you know?
1: I don't mind. I'd like to hear it.
2: Yeah, all right.
1: Yay!

0: Listen. 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I am featured at the Kit Kat Club. A spot all my own. Lots of people in Berlin come especially to see me. I have a following. It's just that I'm waiting for the right people, that's all. I am a strange and extraordinary person. I mean, people like Max Reinhardt. Or a producer from Ufa might just wander in one night. I mean, you never know.
1: Oh, darling, don't be ridiculous. Of course I know I'm talented. And I could be working in much posher places than this. But then it's like you've already been discovered. See, if they find me in some place like this, I'll really be a surprise. Oh, don't you see? The sense of discovery is much greater in a dump. I mean, my God, look what happened to Marlene Dietrich, and she was playing right down the street in that awful place. All she did was sit on a barrel. I can sing, and I can move. So you see, Brian, darling, I couldn't possibly leave Berlin right now. Besides, all of this political fuss won't come to one damn thing anyway. It'll all blow over. Communists and the Nazis. But you go ahead. I mean, if you're afraid, Brian. Go ahead, run back to England. Not me. I'm staying right here. Because it's exciting, and it's special, and it's divinely decadent. Excuse me, darling, do you have a cigarette? I am desperate. Oh, fabulous. Fabulous. Permitting some prophet of doom to wipe. What? What? What are you talking about? Wait a minute, you mean that producer is sitting out there tonight? Well, why didn't you say something before? My God, that's the man who discovered Leah DePutty! Hey, what did I tell you? You never know. You never know. Why'd you leave now? Okay. Watch this.

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Well, that's what comes from too much pills and liquor. But when I saw her laid out like a queen, she was the happiest corpse I'd ever seen. I think of Elsie to this very day. I remember how she'd turn to me and say, what good is sitting all alone in your room

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I don't want to discuss it. I am so honored and I'm so grateful. 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
2: Hey, the Knesset tour starts in half an hour. 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
0: Oh, God, why did I think that I could do this? 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
0: God, strike me down now.
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0: That's a great question. 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
1: Okay, so what? This one's an oldie? Well, it's an oldie where I come from. Okay, so this is Blues Riff from B flat. 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

0: When you start to get confused because of thoughts in your head, don't feel those feelings. Hold them in instead. Turn it off like a light switch. 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Treat those pesky feelings like a reading light and turn them off like a light switch. Just go back. Really, what's so hard about that? Turn it off!
1: Turn it off! Right?
0: When I was young, my dad would treat my mom real bad. Every time the Utah Jazz would lose, he'd started drinking and I'd started thinking, how am I gonna keep my mom from getting abused?

0: Now how do you feel?
1: The same.
0: Then you've only got yourself to blame. You didn't pretend hard enough. Imagine that your brain is made of tiny boxes. Then find the box that's gay and crush it!
1: Okay? No, I'm not having gay thoughts.
0: Oh!

0: Did you really write to me every day?
1: Every day.
0: Then tell me, are you?

0: ask you, dear, is the girl who used to make me stare in there?
1: She is.
0: Does the maid for whom I would have died abide?

0: Geschmack.
1: So you need to be a hero, kid. Well, that's a shame. That used to be my specialty. But kid, I quit the game. That's a road that's paved with disappointment, pain for which there ain't no ointment. Torture and abuses. But a kid of Zeus's says his future all depends on me. My answer has to be, we'll see. Let's start with the accuracy, eh? Three arrows.

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Was hypnotized by a strange delight under a lilac tree. I made wine from the lilac tree, put my heart in

My knees were not made for kneeling. I'm not one to get down and pray. My knees are like ninjas, two dangerous hinges. They smash and they injure in the octagon cage. Though my MMA days are behind me, bowing beneath you seems mad. But I've got you in situ,

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This business alignment, well, it makes you my client with minimum requirements for sexual contact. I've got Van Goghs and Goyas and

Please, please, folks. May I have your attention, please? Attention, please. I can deal with the trouble, friend, with a wave of my hand, this very hand. Please observe me if you will. I'm Professor Harold Hill, and I'm here to organize the River City Boys Band. Brrr. Oh, think, my friends, how can any pool table ever hope to compete with the gold trombone? Da da da da da da da da da. Remember, my friends, what a handful of trumpet players did to the famous fabled walls of Jericho. 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Oh, a band will do it, my friends. Oh, yes, I said a boys' band. Do you hear me? I said River City's gonna have a boys' band, and I mean she needs it today. Well, Professor Harold Hill's on hand. River City's gonna have a boys' band. As sure as the Lord made little green apples. And that band's gonna be in uniform. Johnny, Willie, Teddy, Fred. And you'll see the glitter of crashing cymbals. And you'll hear the thunder of rolling drums. The shimmer of trumpets. Tum-ta-da! And you'll feel something akin to the electric thrill I once enjoyed when Gilmore, Liberati, Pat Conway, the great Creator, W.C. Handy, and John Philip Sousa all

I'm sitting here with poison in my pocket. Look whose head is finally on the block. It seems that now at last the moment I've been waiting for is here. All that's really left to be decided is the dish to put the poison in, provided I can do what must be done discreetly when the coast is clear. I confess, it pains me some to ruin someone's cooking. Oh, for God's sake, now another servant's looking. I have had a run of luck, but this one does require skill. Fish or fowl, it must be well selected so that no one else at all will be affected. What an awful waste to do in someone I don't want to kill.

0: Who are you? What's your name?
1: You may call me Josette. That will do for the present.
2: It's coming. Tomorrow's the day.
0: All right, Josette.

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After all, spring is just another season. 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
1: After all, there were 2 million there. Yes, 2 million. Yes, two.
2: So that proves that it's not yours, for there was just 1 million there. Ask the two good men who brought it here, for this is what they swear. Corroborated under oath, independently of each other. Well, sir, good luck finding yours. As you see, it's getting late. Answer, thank you for your time. Goodbye and go negotiate.
1: What? Wait!

0: das gemerkt, mein Junge?
1: And I remember watching it and thinking, and this was before we even really knew what we were looking at. Though, I'm pretty sure every black person in America had a pretty good idea what they were looking at.

0: They beat Rodney King on a Sunday. The tape was all over the news by Wednesday. And my mama called me on Thursday, which I remember because the phone rang at like 7:30 in the morning and my roommate Scooter was not happy.
1: Seriously, Jay?
0: Sorry. And I pulled on some clothes and ran down to the shared phone in the lounge to call her back. She picked up on the first ring. Jay, baby, did you see?
2: Don't you think you should go to bed, Grandmother?
3: No, I shall stay awake all night for fear of missing the first cockcrow of morning. It has come to be my only dependable friend.
2: Grandmother.
3: What, dear?
2: I've watched and watched, but I haven't noticed the knight smiling.
3: Young eyes are not ideal for watching. They stray too much. It has already smiled twice.
2: It has? Twice? For the young and the fools.
3: The smile for the fools was particularly broad tonight.
2: So there's only the lost to come.
3: Only

0: A baby girl, born with her eyes shut. And my Fiona gone too.
1: Thomas, I'm so sorry.
0: You could stay, Jean, if you wanted to.
1: Stay?
0: And marry me.
1: I'm tacking that crossing. I have to.
0: Here, your paper's signed and your fare for the boat with a little extra just in case. If you choose to leave, then I won't stop you. All I ask is that you think about what is truly best for yourself and that child.

0: One more.
1: Oh, buddy, don't you think you had enough? It's practically morning already.
0: One more, I said!
1: All right. All right. My shift is over anyway, so let's settle the bill, okay? Jeez, you're in a bad way, ain't you? Worse than most that end up here. Here's the morning shift. Maybe he'll know what to do with you.
0: Yes, what to do with me? That's the question, isn't it? That's always been the question. Ever since the beginning. She looks for sympathy. I give her sorrow. She asks for honesty.

0: up before I freeze. I'll just take it black. Mother said I'd find you here.
1: Miss Jury.
0: Do you know where you are?
1: Hell, I imagine.
0: Around here, they call it Suicide Hall. It's where people end up when they don't know where else to go. The hopeless, the desperate. A good place to step off the side of the pier and quietly vanish.
1: You seem to be a regular.
0: Me? I come here to swim.

0: You should never have come to America. It's not a place for people like you and Christine. It's too easy to forget who you are and where you belong. That's why Mother says you must leave here. Now. Take your wife and the boy and go.
1: Leave? But what about tonight? The concert? The money? Am I to just run away? From him?
2: When the sun rises tomorrow, we can all start again.

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0: Hating kids is my trade. It's my talent, I'm afraid.
1: Never had an inkling.
0: So what work I have to hide? How I'm sensitive inside.
1: And it's also singing.
0: But there's so much more to me. That

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2: Sir, if any time you want to come to school's Doris Hawtree.
0: But what would I wear?

0: ship, the ass.
1: My ass. 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
2: That's so dear.

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It's room number 4132. 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

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That's your play. What does it prove?

0: But even if I could go out there, how can I find her?
1: The amulet she gave you.
2: But what is it? Just a web and a jewel.
3: It doesn't mean anything.
1: No.

0: are.
1: Seen before. 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Look at this line. That's a bridge. That's a street. And this jewel, it must show where we're supposed to meet.
2: You've done it, Quasimodo, this we're certain of.
1: It's a map. It's a map. Look, it's the city seen from above.
2: It's a map of the city from above.
1: I'll do it. I'll go out there while it's dark. I'll find Esmeralda and bring her back! Just like the angel who warned Joseph he must flee, I'll save Esmeralda. Her angel will be me. I'll give her sanctuary, somewhere safe to hide, protected at my side, a little like

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0: 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Zydrate comes in a little glass vial.
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0: 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And the Zydrate gun goes somewhere against your anatomy.

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1: Addicted to the knife?
2: Addicted to the knife.
0: And addicted to the knife, she needs a little help with the agony.
2: Agony.
0: And a little help comes in a little glass vial and a gun pressed against her anatomy.
2: Anatomy.

0: demands on you.
1: Should make demands on you.
0: Well, don't make demands you can't meet.
1: Well, what's the point of demands you can meet?
2: Well, there's a time for demands, whether you meet them or not.
3: You're never wrong.
4: Nice.
3: The last thing you admit, there is no one's
4: talking.

0: I dropped out.
1: No me diga.
0: I should go.
2: Well, that's a shitty piece of news.
3: What the hell happened?

0: Moses supposes his toeses are roses, but Moses supposes erroneously.
1: But Moses, he noses, his toeses aren't roses, as Moses supposes his toeses to be.
2: Moses supposes his toeses are roses, but Moses supposes erroneously.
1: A mose is a mose.
3: A rose is a rose.
1: A toes is a toes.
4: Hoop-de-doody-doodle. Moses supposes his toeses are roses, but Moses supposes erroneously. For Moses, he noses, his toeses aren't roses, as Moses supposes his toeses to be.
5: Moses,
6: Moses,
5: Moses,
6: Moses,
5: Moses,
6: Moses,
5: Moses,
6: Moses,
5: Moses,
6: Moses, Moses, Moses, Moses, Moses, Moses, Moses, Moses, Moses, Moses, Moses, Moses, Moses, Moses, Moses, Moses, Moses, Moses, Moses, Moses, Moses, Moses, Moses, Moses, Moses, Moses, Moses, Moses, Moses, Moses, Moses, Moses, Moses, Moses, Moses, Moses, Moses, Moses, Moses, Moses, Moses, Moses, Moses, Moses, Moses, Moses, Moses, Moses, Moses, Moses, Moses, Moses, Moses, Moses, Moses, Moses, Moses, Moses, Moses, Moses, Moses, Moses, Moses, Moses, Moses, Moses, Moses, Moses, Moses, Moses, Moses, Moses, Moses, Moses,

She was found and pronounced at the scene. She was already lying in bed. The paramedics said that her heart gave out. I mean, that's basically what they said. They said a combination of the stress and the heat. Why she never took her medicine, I'll never understand. I like to think she went out in peace, with pieces of breadcrumbs in her hand. Abuela Claudia had simple pleasures. She sang the praises of things we ignore. Glass Coke bottles, breadcrumbs, a sky full of stars. She cherished these things. She'd say, alabanza. Alabanza means to raise this thing to God's face and to sing, quite literally, praise to this. When she was here, the path was clear. She was just here.